0: You've called the Delilah Show. Hi, who is this?
1: This is Steve.
0: Steve, what can I do for you?
1: I've been divorced for 8 years, and I met this girl online. And when we finally got a chance to meet, you know, it was going pretty good. We lived about 2 states apart, and I kept driving up there all the time and visiting her. Things were going real well, but it was going too fast. I mean, I even started thinking about, I started doing things like selling my house and trying to find a job up there and be with her. And then the weekend came when I finally, she has a couple of small children. And I don't have children of my own, but I was married once before and I did raise kids. But I got up there, and when we met the kids, it was a kind of a crazy weekend. And the kids were, you know, kind of where they were acting like they normally do, like they're kids. When she finally asked me at the end of the weekend, what did I think of the children? This is where it gets bad. All I could do was criticize the children.
0: And this was the first time that you had spent time with them?
1: That was the first time I spent time with them, yes.
0: Bad, bad form, buddy.
1: Yeah, it was. Her children are, they're sweet little kids. They really are. And I don't know what came over me, why I was acting stupid is what it was.
0: Well, I forgive you. I hope she does, honey. You have a good night.
1: Thank you.

I'm Delilah. Sometimes the right song says everything. Call for yours at 1-888-633-5452. Never

0: The Tunnel to Towers Foundation is tonight's Delilah's Dilemma sponsor. To mark the 25th anniversary of September 11th, the Tunnel to Towers Foundation is embarking on the most comprehensive commemoration in its history, one that honors the past, serves those in need today, and educates the generations of tomorrow. At the heart of this effort is Steel Across America, a nationwide campaign that will transport a 24-foot steel beam recovered from the World Trade Center to communities across the United States. Visit T2T.org to track the journey. Donate $11 monthly or make an impact by donating your car or land. Tonight's Delilah's Dilemma says, "Hi, Delilah. I'm a 20-year-old nursing student with a Delilah dilemma. I need your wisdom. About a year ago, I met my boyfriend on a Christian dating app. My family is freaked out about this. I know meeting someone online can sound scary, but my parents aren't even giving him a chance. They've never tried to get to know him or ever really given me reasons for disliking him other than how we met. We've been an official couple for about 8 months now. He's so loving and supportive. Nursing school is stressful, but he helps by encouraging me emotionally and spiritually and makes me feel deeply loved and cared for. It's also nice to have someone to help me with car issues and any other number of things that he steps up to help me with. I'm genuinely happy with this person and looking forward to our future together. At the same time, I love my family and I miss my siblings. Things are so strained. I haven't seen or spoken to my dad in over 3 months. I never imagined things would get to this point. I don't want to hurt anybody. I don't want bitterness or division. I want peace, reconciliation, and healthy relationships. I just don't know how to move forward. How do you honor your family while also becoming your own person? Thanks for your advice in advance from Jubilee." Jubilee, I love your name first off, and I will have my Mama Delilah words for you coming up next. 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

Tonight's Delilah's Dilemma is from Jubilee, the year of celebration, who has met her true love on a dating app, and her parents disapprove because they met on a dating app. Why do they care how you met? Why do they care what method God used to bring this young person into your life? That's ridiculous. Almost all of my adult children have met their partners on dating apps. It doesn't matter how you met. If God has brought this person into your life and they're a blessing and they love you unconditionally and they're supportive, your folks should be turning cartwheels. I don't get this. That said, you can't change them and you cannot undo the way that God brought this man into your life. So all you can do is live your best life and hope that they realize that you're happy, that you're joy-filled, that you've met a good person, that you have a good life. There is nothing inherently evil about dating apps. That's just ridiculous. And all I can say is pray for them. Pray that God would open their eyes and open their hearts and help them to see how wonderful your partner is. And hopefully in time, they will recognize that and your family will have peace again. But you can't fix it, honey. All you can do is be the best you that you can be and love them unconditionally.

0: evening. Hello, my friend. Hello. Welcome. Welcome to your Monday night. I am back in my studio, in my ranch, back from our road trip. We cut it a little bit short because we were dodging wildfires and windstorms. And I was tired. Mama Bear was tired of worrying about wildfires and natural disasters. And so we came home a few days early. Now I'm going to be here in the studio with you all night long. The phone lines are open, my friend. 1-888-633-5452. Call me if you have a story to share. Call me if you've got something you want to celebrate on this summer night. 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

0: Nicole, thank you for being patient. This is Delilah. What can I do for you?
1: Well, how are you doing? I love listening to your show. I wanted to start off by telling you that.
0: Thank you,
1: my
0: Nicole.
1: Daughter and I listen every night. Well, I was calling because a couple of reasons for my mom and my daughter. My mom, Lord knows I put her through plenty, and she's just been there for me, I mean, my entire life, through every bad decision I've made, through any situation I've been through. She's helped me to make right decisions. And when I was 15, I got pregnant, and I had my daughter when I was 16 years old. She's 7 now. I don't know how I would have done it without my mom. She basically left the decision of what to do, but was there for me through any questions or any, you know, just anything I went through that entire time period. I appreciate everything she's done for me so much. And my daughter's just like the brightest spot of sunshine in my life. And I've had my mom as an example of how to be for her. And I just wanted to, you know, tell them both that I love them so much and tell my mom thank you for everything she'd done for me.
0: You know the best thing you can give her?
1: What's that?
0: Is exactly what you're giving her. You are giving her a life well lived.
1: Yeah.
0: You are showing her that all of her patience and all of her wisdom soaked through your rather hard head.
1: Mm-hmm.
0: And that you are now blessing her with being able to see you living a good and healthy and happy and blessed life.
1: She tells me that, you know, and it's great to hear from her, to hear her say to me, you know, you're doing a great job. And even in mistakes I make all the time, day to day, she still takes the time to, you know, to say I'm doing a good job. And you know, that means so much going through the day.

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To share songs, to celebrate the 4th of July this week, to honor the men and women who are serving in our armed forces and those who have served in the past. So get ready to relax and unwind. Maybe have a glass of lemonade and enjoy.

0: Hi, who is this?
1: This is Heather.
0: Hi, Heather. Welcome. This is Delilah. What can I do for you?
1: I was just calling to tell you about my wonderful husband.
0: Heather, what's his name?
1: His name is Evan.
0: How long have you been married to Evan?
1: We have only been married a little over a year now.
0: So you're newlyweds?
1: Well, we've known each other for 12 years, but yeah, we're newlyweds.
0: And what do you want to share about your hubby?
1: He is the most perfect person for me. I mean, I don't know how to explain how well we fit together. I don't know, it's creepy.
0: Like, are you very much alike, or do you fit together like puzzle pieces where you complete each other?
1: Well, we're very much alike, but we also are very different. And my strong points are his weak points, and his weak points are my strong points. So we're able to just make each other
0: complete.
1: Perfect, yeah.
0: See, I think when people call me and say, I met somebody who's so much like me, they're exactly like me. I think, well, then why would you want to be with them if they're just like you? You can be with yourself.
1: he's the part of me that I wish I could change, and I'm the part of him that he wishes he could change. So we somehow complement each other.
0: You complete each other.
1: Yeah, it works.

0: Request dedication stories from the heart. That's what you'll find right here every night. I am here to talk with you. I am here to listen to you. I'm here to celebrate with you, to celebrate weddings, so many weddings this summer, engagements, like my friends Gold and Seth got engaged a few weeks ago. We are here to celebrate anniversaries. Maybe you've got a big anniversary coming up. My son, Sonny, remember I used to have him on the air when he was little? He and his wife, Riley, are celebrating their 20-year anniversary this summer. Can you believe that? Crazy, huh? I'm here to celebrate new babies and building families and kids going off to college and all the goodness in your life. If it is good, I want to celebrate with you. If it's tough, if it's a storm of life, I want to help you to hold on, to be strong. I want to remind you that better days are coming. So sit back and enjoy. This show is all about celebrating you, my friend. You're listening to Delilah on Magic 98.
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0: All right. Hey, Delilah.
1: Hey, so Nick.
0: I'm in a predicament. I have this friend, and I really, really like her. And I've been going crazy, like so crazy the past few days. It's just ridiculous. I don't know. I just can't even explain it. I just like her so much. But I have this other friend who's a guy, and he liked her first.
1: Ooh, bummer.
0: Yeah.
1: So does she like him? Are they in a relationship?
0: They're not. And it's like one of those situations where I'm 95% sure she likes me.
1: But you don't want to break the friendship code and go out with somebody that your friend liked first.
0: Exactly.
1: Here's the thing. If they're in a committed relationship, then you need to step back and respect the friendship code. But if they're
0: not,
1: and you and she are friends and she's giving you the signals that you are the one, then it's fair game. How are you guys communicating? Are you texting every day? Are you talking? Are you Facebooking?
0: We text every day, and I probably hang out with her almost every day.
1: Okay, so clearly you guys have a good friendship.
0: Yeah, this girl is awesome. We're friends, and it's, you know, just one of those feelings I got that this is, like, perfect.
1: So you just need to find out where you stand with her.
0: Okay, I think I could do that.
1: I think you can do that. And I think that there's a wonderful time to have a little, you know, sweet friendship / romance, walking under the stars, holding hands on the beach kind of thing.
0: Okay, thank you, Delilah.

0: So my daughter, Shayla, who is in her early 30s, went to a housewarming party over the weekend. And while she was there, somebody recognized her from grade school and said, "Oh my gosh, you're Delilah's daughter." And then other friends are like, "Delilah? Like on the radio, Delilah?" And she said, "Mom, people my age remember you from their childhood a little bit. But boy, the aunties that were there, they went crazy." I said, "If you're trying to make me feel good, this is not working. Because I like to think that I got a lot of young folks out there too. So whether you're one of the aunties or grandmas that grew up with me back in the 70s and 80s when I started this radio career, or you're someone who grew up with me in the 90s or 2000s, or you're someone who has been listening all along, welcome. Please stick around. I've got great music for you all night long. 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
6: 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We're out. We'll pick some up this week." And he was fine with that. He went up to bed. But since he had mentioned ice cream, I was like, "Oh, you know, that sounds really good." So I came downstairs. I opened the freezer, like, thought I was being super quiet, got the ice cream, grabbed a spoon, and my back was turned to the entryway into the kitchen. And so I didn't see that he had come back downstairs for a glass of water and is watching me eat this ice cream. And I literally spit it out of when he said my name. I was just like, "Fine." And I grabbed him a spoon and we just, you know, had some ice cream.
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0: Hi, Mickey. Welcome to the Delilah Show. How is your summer so far?
1: Pretty good.
0: What can I do to make it even better?
1: Well, there's somebody special that I would like to dedicate a song to.
0: Okay. Who is this somebody and what do you want to tell him?
1: His name is Josh, and I dated him once before and we separated and we have came back together, just as friends right now, and I hope to become more.
0: So is he giving you indications that he's like wanting to fan the flames again?
1: Yes, we kind of hung out last night and then tonight we ate supper together and we've been talking a lot more than we have.
0: So when you were eating supper together, was there a little footsie going on under the table?
1: No.
0: Was there any staring in each other's eyes?
1: Oh, yeah.
0: Were you twiddling with your hair and twirling it around your finger and thinking, kiss me now, kiss me?
1: I was thinking that, but no.
0: But you didn't come out and say it.
1: No.
0: And is it, looking back on years gone by when you were involved, is he, you know, on a scale of 1 to 10, is he, you know, pretty good in the kissing department?
1: Oh, yes.
0: Oh, yes. So even if he were, you know, really not that nice, would you still want him to kiss you just because he's, you know, so cute?
1: Yeah.
0: I can't believe you just admitted that.
1: Yes.
0: All right. Let me find a good song for the one you want to kiss.
1: Thank you. What a

Magic 98 is WMGN Madison. Mosquitoes are biting, and hopefully you're having a chance to lay in a Chase lounge and sip a nice cold glass of iced tea during the day. But if not, we're here to help you relax and unwind and enjoy your summer night.

0: Hi, welcome to the Delilah Show. Who is this?
1: Hi, my name's Rob.
0: Hi, Rob. Mine's Delilah. What can I do for you?
1: Well, I'm having a little bit of a hard time with my other half right now. We met 3 years ago in a hopeless place, we'll put it that way. Very low time in our life.
0: A hopeless place. So you were in a shelter, or you were in an institution, or you were in a recovery program?
1: Institution.
0: An institution.
1: Yeah, that's correct.
0: And now you're not, and life is better, but now you're missing her. Why?
1: We're having to be apart right now, and we knew that was going to happen, but there's just been some things that have come up, and it's just not easy.
0: And when will you be together again, or do you know if you'll be together again?
1: Well, we know that we're each other's soulmates, so we're holding out, but we're just playing it one day at a time right now.
0: How old are you?
1: 34.
0: And you've got enough wisdom to know that one day at a time is the only way to live?
1: Lately, it's been 1 minute at a time, but yes, I do.
0: You are exactly where you are supposed to be right now. So in this moment, what are you supposed to be learning? What are you supposed to be doing? Who are you supposed to be blessing? Who are you supposed to be loving and sharing and imparting a part of yourself onto? You got to keep your eyes open and your heart open to figure out what that purpose is.
1: I've got a lot to teach, and that's one thing that I'm going back to school for, to help others who have gone down the same road I have. But sometimes it's just not as easy as you know what's... You know everything's there. You know what to do. It's just not always so cut and dry. And those are the moments that you need somebody else to give you that helping hand.
0: Somebody once told me, it's not easy, but it is simple.
1: Whew. Yeah, you're absolutely right.
0: God bless you, honey.

0: If this is your first time with us, where have you been? I am here every night, playing your favorite love songs, playing your requests and dedications. I have been for many, many, many years, many decades. I've been here when you were first listening in the back seat of mama's car. I've been here when you were getting engaged, getting married. I've been here to keep you company. And I hope to be here for years to come. So whatever it is you are celebrating or going through tonight, welcome aboard. 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

0: Stacy, what can I do for you?
1: Can you play We Belong by Pat Benatar?
0: We belong to the light, we belong to the thunder. Who are you thinking of when you hear that song?
1: My friend Greg. He's my best friend.
0: Best friend, sweetheart friend, or best friend, buddy friend?
1: Well, buddy friend, you know.
0: That's why I'm prying into your business, because I don't know. I need to know, like, is this a kissy face friend? Is this just a buddy friend? Is this what?
1: Well, this is, you know, we dated in the past, and we're kind of not dating right now, but we're still together all the time, and, you know, he's my best friend. I really enjoy his company. He's just a great person, and he listens to your show, so.
0: And does he know how bad you want to kiss his face?
1: Yeah, I think he has an idea.
0: Well, I won't tell him. We'll just keep it between us. Our little secret, okay?
1: All right.
0: And where is he tonight?
1: He's out, hanging out, having a good time, I hope, and just relaxing and enjoying life. He deserves it.
0: All right. Thanks for calling.

0: It is a strawberry moon summer night tonight, a full moon. They call it the strawberry moon. And I'm going to be here to celebrate the strawberry moon-ness, the strawberry moon-ness. the full strawberry moon, if you are in an area that's not covered with clouds or smoke from wildfires, I'll be here keeping you company, playing songs to inspire your heart tonight. So come in, come in, come in. 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

0: Hi, who's this?
1: This is Katie.
0: What can I do for you?
1: I actually have an amazing story. It starts back when I was 6 years old, and my parents are in the military, and we were stationed at a base, and one of their good friends lived there. And we quickly became really good friends with them again. And over the weekends, you know, they'd be at our house or we'd go over there. And they actually had a son my age. And we were in each other's classes each year in school. And we quickly became best friends. And I fell for the traditional puppy love. And 3 years later, I ended up moving away and lost all contact with him. And now, 8, 9 years later, I have gotten back in contact with him online, and it's just amazing.
0: And how old are you now?
1: I'm 18.
0: So not so much puppy love. Now it's kind of young adult love.
1: It was. I guess you could say it is now, but...
0: Well, you say you got back in touch with them. Are you just getting back in touch with them as friends? Or are you getting back in touch with them because you still have a crush on them like you did when you were a little girl?
1: You could probably say both.
0: Uh-huh. Now, does he know this? Have you been upfront about that? Or does he think that you're just a friend?
1: I'm thinking it's more of along the lines of him thinking it's a friend.
0: Okay, so this will just be between us, okay, Katie?
1: Okay.
0: I'll hardly mention it to anyone.
1: Okay.
0: Maybe one or two people might hear this story.
1: Possibly.
0: Possibly. There's a slight chance that it'll be heard by a couple of folks. But I'll try to just keep it between you and I. What's his name?
1: His name is Eric.
0: But we're not going to tell anyone, okay?
1: No problem.
0: All right, let me find a song for you too.
1: Okay.

0: I'm Delilah, and this is Magic 98, WMGN Madison.
1: You to go look up at the moon. It is spectacular tonight. Almost as beautiful as the eyes of the one you

0: Mike, what can I do for you?
1: Yes, I was wondering if you could play a song for my ex-wife. We were married for 10 years, and we both kind of, like, messed up in the relationship, so we're getting a divorce, but we're going to build on that. And I was just wondering if you could play a song for her, telling her that I still love her and always will.
0: So you want to reconcile?
1: Yeah, well, we're on good terms. Yes, we are reconciling, and I was just, you know, wanting to let her know that I still love her.
0: Okay, let me see what I can do for you.

0: Tonight's Delilah's Dilemma says, hi, Delilah. I'm a 20-year-old nursing student with a Delilah dilemma. I need your wisdom. About a year ago, I met my boyfriend on a Christian dating app. My family is freaked out about this. I know meeting someone online can sound scary, but my parents aren't even giving him a chance. They've never tried to get to know him or ever really given me reasons for disliking him other than how we met. We've been an official couple for about 8 months now. He's so loving and supportive. Nursing school is stressful, but he helps by encouraging me emotionally and spiritually and makes me feel deeply loved and cared for. It's also nice to have someone to help me with car issues and any other number of things that he steps up to help me with. I'm genuinely happy with this person and looking forward to our future together. At the same time, I love my family and I miss my siblings. Things are so strained. I haven't seen or spoken to my dad in over 3 months. I never imagined things would get to this point. I don't want to hurt anybody. I don't want bitterness or division. I want peace, reconciliation, and healthy relationships. I just don't know how to move forward. How do you honor your family while also becoming your own person? Thanks for your advice in advance from Jubilee. Jubilee, I love your name first off, and I will have my Mama Delilah words for you coming up next. You're listening to Delilah on Madison's Magic 98.
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Tonight's Delilah's Dilemma is from Jubilee, the year of celebration, who has met her true love on a dating app, and her parents disapprove because they met on a dating app. Why do they care how you met? Why do they care what method God used to bring this young person into your life? That's ridiculous. Almost all of my adult children have met their partners on dating apps. It doesn't matter how you met. If God has brought this person into your life and they're a blessing and they love you unconditionally and they're supportive, your folks should be turning cartwheels. I don't get this. That said, you can't change them and you cannot undo the way that God brought this man into your life. So all you can do is live your best life and hope that they realize that you're happy, that you're joy-filled, that you've met a good person, that you have a good life. There is nothing inherently evil about dating apps. That's just ridiculous. And all I can say is pray for them. Pray that God would open their eyes and open their hearts and help them to see how wonderful your partner is. And hopefully in time, they will recognize that and your family will have peace again. But you can't fix it, honey. All you can do is be the best you that you can be and love them unconditionally.

0: helping you to relax and unwind on a summer night. Have you seen the movie A Beautiful Mind? Watch that movie if you're fussing and fighting or trying to get your way, or worse yet, if you're manipulative. The only thing worse than arguing with a hard head is trying to deal with somebody who's manipulative and who can't accept things the way they are, and so they manipulate to try to get their way. Those kind of people are poison. Because they smile to your face and they say everything you want to hear, when really, they're simply manipulating to get their way. I hope you're not that kind of person. I hope you are honest and kind. I hope you have integrity. I hope you don't manipulate others to get your way, but I hope you always, always act out of that place in your heart of love, where you're loving others and respecting others and loving yourself. That's what this show is all about. Respecting others and loving yourself. We're going to share love songs with you all night long. 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

0: Hi, this is Delilah. Who are you thinking of tonight?
1: Yes, I'd like to have you pick a song for a lady I was with for 30 years, and we recently divorced, and I still love her, and she's just not willing to give us another chance, and I really miss her.
2: So what went south after 30 years?
1: Oh, we just kind of grew apart and took each other for granted. Everybody has financial problems, but I always worried about it too much, and our main arguments were just financial, and I let that tear our love apart.
2: You were focusing on, I got to be a better provider, I got to work harder, I got to work more, I got to make more money, I got to focus more, and she was saying, hey.
1: Yes.
2: Hey, pay attention to me.
1: Yes.
2: And by the time she got up the courage to tell you that her heart had grown cold, it was too late.
1: She is just not willing to take a chance of things going back to the way they were, and so she's not willing to give us a chance.
2: Well, usually by the time a woman says, I'm done, she's really done. You know, she's begged and pleaded and whined and fussed all she can. And when a guy says, I'm done, he usually will give you a second or third chance. But when a woman says, I'm done, she's usually done. At least that's been my experience and my girlfriend's experience.
1: We met when we were both teenagers, and I've loved her my whole life. It's just a big void in my heart right now.
2: John, what's her name?
1: Lori.
2: All right, I'll find a song for you, sweetie. I'm so sorry. God bless you.
1: Thank you.

0: missing home. Only know you love her when you let her go.
1: Oh, it's getting Magic 98 is WMGN Madison. Maybe you've got other things you want to do tonight. Projects. Hopefully, if you are staying up late, it's so you can connect with your heart to somebody that you love. And we're here to help you do that. We're going to set your night to music.

0: yourself. Hi, Laura. Welcome to the Delilah Show. How are you tonight?
1: I'm doing great. How are you?
0: Why do you sound so bubbly and so chipper?
1: I've been listening to you since I was 14, and I'm just really excited to finally get to talk to you. I'm now 25 years old.
0: What can I do for you, young lady?
1: Well, I just wanted to dedicate a song to my husband. My best friend and I, actually, we planned our weddings listening to your show. And
0: that's okay. I planned my divorce while I was doing this show. I'm sorry. Why kill me?
1: Something that my husband and I have learned is that marriage is hard work, and we have to remember our vows daily. And we tell each other that the best thing about marriage is he knows my junk and I know his junk, but we still love each other. And that is just something that we have really lived by, and we promised each other that we would not quit on each other. And the Lord has just been so faithful to us, and my husband just really supports me and helps me in achieving my dreams. And I just want to give something back to him and tell the world how much I love this man. And so can you please play us one of your sappy love songs?
0: One of those sappy love songs you've grown up listening to.
1: Yes.
0: I will find the perfect one to honor those vows, and I hope you have a lifetime of love. And I hope I'm here to share it with you every step of the way.
1: Oh, you're on every date we take together, so you're very much a part of our marriage.
0: All right, sweetie. You have a great night.
1: You too. Thank you, Delilah.
0: Bye-bye, honey.

oftentimes humans, we all do it, I do it, use our imagination to project into the future and we envision the worst things happening. We project into the future and we see that we're losing our job. We project into the future and we see the person that we're dating isn't really all in and we're going to be miserable. We project into the future and we see that the tests the doctor is going to get back are going to say that, you know, it's terrible, horrible, no good, very

0: bad news. We project into the future that our kids who are struggling are going to end up addicted or making really bad choices. We project, we imagine. And I'm here to tell you that all the worrying in the world is not going to change a thing. It's going to give you gray hair. It's going to give you high blood pressure. It's going to give you stress. It's not going to give you peace, and it's not going to solve anything. Okay? So stop worrying and start imagining the best. Start imagining that miracles can happen. And the more you focus on those good things, whatever things are good and rich and pure and sweet, focus on those things. 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
16: So I wanted to talk with you and your mom today, Lily, because some people at school have noticed changes going on with you, and we're concerned.
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0: Lisa, thank you for calling. This is Delilah.
1: Hi, Delilah.
0: What can I do for you?
1: Well, I would like to reconcile with my boyfriend, and we've just been having problems. We've just been having just these communication problems. We love each other, you know, we want to work things out, and he's a great guy. He's a terrific person, and we get along. It just, you know, we've had some rough patches in our relationship here lately.
0: And what's his name?
1: His name, actually, he has a nickname, but his real name is Thomas.
0: So, a song that says, can we please stop fighting and arguing and fussing?
1: Right, and being obstinate and,
0: Can we please leave our stubborn pride at the door and reconnect heart to heart?
1: Right, the carelessness and the thoughtlessness and, that type of thing.
0: I will play a good song, and I hope that that it touches his heart and you guys are able to start over.
1: No, I truly do love him and, need him, and we want him in our lives, and I'm ready and willing to work at it no matter what.

0: It has been a pleasure spending this Monday night with you. I invite you to join me again tomorrow night, but in the meantime, do me a favor. Take some time out of your busy schedule to slow down and love someone. Good night. 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

0: Tina, hi. You've called Delilah. What can I do for you?
1: Hi, Delilah. I'd like to request a song for my husband.
0: All right. What's hubby's name and what do you want to tell him?
1: His name is Seth, and I want to tell him that I absolutely love him and he is my rock and that I would be completely lost without him.
0: And how long has Seth been by your side?
1: We've been best friends since the fifth grade, and we've been married for 10 years.
0: You've been friends since fifth grade?
1: Yep.
0: So basically, he's been in your life your whole life.
1: Pretty much.
0: What do you love most about Seth?
1: Just the fact that when I'm having a really bad day, he's there with a smile and a hug to cheer me up.
0: So he's supportive?
1: Yeah.
0: Kind-hearted?
1: Oh, yes, very kind-hearted.
0: I will play a beautiful song for you two to celebrate the love brought into your life when you were probably too young to even recognize what a blessing he was.
1: Yes.
0: All right. You have a good night.
1: Yep, you too. Thank you, Delilah.

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14: Mainly clear skies overnight with lows around 77. Winds out of the south, 10 to 15 miles per hour. Partly cloudy Tuesday, 93. Partly cloudy skies Tuesday night. Slight chance of thunderstorms. Lows level off around 74. I'm weatherology meteorologist Paul Trombley. Currently, it's 81 degrees.
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7: Lows dip down to about 77 overnight under mainly clear skies. South winds 10 to 15 miles per hour. Mainly clear skies Tuesday. High temperatures reach up to 93. Slight chance for storms Tuesday night. Lows around 74. Partly cloudy. I'm weatherology meteorologist Paul Trombley. Currently 81.
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1: When my kids were in middle school, I felt like their bad language was, it was just getting out of hand. Mm-hmm. And so, you know, I was like, okay, let me introduce a swear jar. Mm-hmm. And every time you get caught swearing, you had to put a fluffy, you know, different color ball in the jar. Each of us had our own assigned color. So at the end of the month, the person with the most balls in the jar had to pay $5 into the slush fund. But what I didn't realize was that I swear more than I thought. And one day, I thought I was in the house by myself, and I decided, you know, I was going to take a couple of the balls out of the jar. I just figured this is for my kids to stop swearing.
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13: Partly cloudy skies overnight with a low of 77. Winds out of the southwest, 10 to 15 miles per hour. Highs level off around 93 Tuesday. Sunshine mixed with clouds at times. Slight chance of thunderstorms Tuesday night. Lows around 74. I'm weatherology meteorologist Paul Trombley. Right now, 80.
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2: Partly cloudy overnight with a low of 77. Southwest winds 10 to 15 miles per hour. High of 93 Tuesday. Partly cloudy skies Tuesday night. Slight chance of thunderstorms. Lows dip down to about 74. I'm weatherology meteorologist Paul Trombley. Right now, it's 81 degrees.
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2: One call, that's all.
4: Partly cloudy overnight with a low of 77. Southwest winds 10 to 15 miles per hour. High of 93 Tuesday. Partly cloudy skies Tuesday night. Slight chance of thunderstorms. Lows dip down to about 74. I'm weatherology meteorologist Paul Trombley. Currently, it's 80 degrees.
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0: 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And I started to get up while finishing up talking, and I'm right behind her.
1: Yeah.
0: And instead of going through the tables towards the bathroom, she walks right up to the best man, who was in the middle of a touching story about his brother. And he stops and says, hi. And she says, I have to pee.
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10: Sunshine mixed with clouds at times today, with daytime highs approaching 93. Winds out of the southwest, 10 to 15 miles per hour. Partly cloudy skies again tonight. Slight chance of thunderstorms. Lows level off around 74. I'm weatherology meteorologist Paul Trombley. Right now, it's 79 degrees.
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0: 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Coffee's on. You're moving.
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2: Good morning. It's Tuesday, and if you stepped outside this morning and thought, wow, it's already warm, bad news. This is the coolest you're going to feel all day.
3: Yeah. Wisconsin looked at Florida and said, hold my cheese curds.
2: We're talking temperatures in the 90s all week long, which means today officially becomes the day we all pretend we enjoy sweating while standing completely still.
3: The good news that is that we're all sweating at the same time. The weather apps aren't even using colors anymore. It's just different shades of good luck, my friend.
2: You know it's hot when you're planning your entire day around air conditioning. Coffee run? Is there AC? Grocery store? You know, I'm going to take the long way through every aisle. And then, oh, St. Vinny's, suddenly I need to go thrifting.
3: Seriously, this is Wisconsin. Let's be honest here. 6 months ago, we were scraping ice off of our windshield saying, I can't wait for summer.
2: Well, congratulations, everyone.
3: Yeah.
2: Summer understood the assignment. So grab the iced coffee, fill up that water bottle. Don't leave your chocolate or your kids or your dogs in the car.
3: Please. And if you see somebody walking across a parking lot this afternoon, they're not exercising. They're simply surviving. Mm-hmm.
2: And we're going to help each other survive this morning. It's Tuesday, a new day. Let's do this.
0: It's a new day with Lynette and Charlotte on Madison's Magic 98.

0: Madison's Magic 98, a new day with Lynette and Charlotte. Usually for birthdays, small things like that, I like making a card, or I have the kids make a card, right? That's the way to go, because the cost of cards adds up.
1: They are a lot these days. Do you remember when they used to be like $1.99?
0: Yeah.
1: Or the specials, like, hey, this group is 99 cents.
0: Mm-hmm. Blank inside. And you're like, I can make that work.
1: Yes. Uh-huh.
0: Now, they're a little more expensive, and they added up for me yesterday. And I was kind of at fault for that. So.
1: Ooh, are we in the confessional?
0: Yeah.
1: Yes.
0: Yeah, I'm living in a little bit of misery.
2: Oh, I can't wait for this one.
0: I need camaraderie. Let's talk about it next.
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1: traffic. Good morning. Starting off with no problems on the interstates or Beltline for your Tuesday drive-in. No issues on East Washer downtown, and other main routes are at the posted speeds. No crashes or delays. That's traffic. I'm Stacy Kay on Magic 98.
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2: Do you use the notes section on your phone?
3: I do.
2: Uh-huh.
3: Not really what it's for intended,
2: okay.
3: At times, but yes.
2: Mine is full of lists, just lists, and like a menu and PTO stuff.
3: Okay.
2: And notes that I write to people and I'll never give them, but it sure feels good to write it down.
3: Okay.
2: Yeah, things
3: okay.
2: like that.
3: Got it.
2: Right? And so this list that I had here was a list of cards I needed to buy.
3: All right.
2: So this list was getting longer and longer and longer. And for some reason, yesterday I thought, I'm just going to head to the grocery store and I'm going to buy these cards, right? And so my mission was to finally get these things checked off my list, because nothing feels better than crossing stuff off a to-do list, right? So on here, I had a wedding card. It was a coworker who got married in October.
3: Oh, okay.
2: Don't judge.
3: I'm not. I'm just going to take a sip of my water.
2: Yep. That's what I thought you were doing. I had a graduation card. One of my good friends, her daughter graduated from high school.
3: This year. Okay, good.
2: This year. Yep. So I needed to get that. I had a couple friends who had lost parents over the last couple of months. And one of them I knew his mom as well. So she lost her husband. So I needed to send that. And then there was a coworker who lost her dad.
3: Mm-hmm.
2: And then I wanted to get some cards for the families that we carpool with all school year long in our little village, and we help each other out. So the list was long.
3: Like, we're talking like at least a dozen.
2: Yeah. Okay. There was a lot. And so I rang up the cards first. And I got a couple food things while I was there, and Imogene came along. So, of course, a snack of something or other. And all of a sudden, there was $40 worth of cards.
3: Stop.
2: Cards! When did cards become so expensive? I mean, I've never noticed it when I just buy one at a time.
3: Yeah, but when you're buying in bulk, yeah, it kind of adds up. They are expensive. I actually got a graduation card this past week. $5.99.
2: Yeah.
3: And I thought, oh, you know what? That could have been my coffee and I would have gotten change.
2: They're so expensive.
3: Yes, they are.
2: And I'm so embarrassed that I am literally going to walk, maybe, instead of getting the coworker's wedding, instead of walking it to her office, can I just mail it to her? Is that save face? Can I just mail it to her?
3: Oh, do you want to spend the money on the stamp?
2: I have stamps. That's the other part, is that when I sent them, I had Christmas stamps left over.
3: This is all wrong. Everything about this conversation is just not.
2: I picked out the ones that look least Christmas. There were some snowflakes.
3: Okay.
2: You're judging.
3: I'm trying. All of a sudden I had Elsa singing. Was it Let It Snow?
2: It's appropriate considering our weather right now.
3: I'm thinking, okay. All right. I can't save you on this, Lynette.
2: I'm sending it.
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1: The quick question is about coffee because it's the greatest thing ever created.
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3: is. I need it every
2: day
3: to survive.
0: She does. See, yeah. Every day, Greta
3: every day.
0: Watson.
4: You don't ever get tired of it.
3: No.
4: Wow.
3: I switch it up. 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
0: I agree. 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
0: This is a cute picture of Greta's order and Charlotte's order right next to each other. 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
13: Good morning on Tuesday. I'm Jennifer Stevens. Let's take a look at today, shall we? June 30th, our final day of the month. Here's what's happening. Extreme heat again for today. An extreme heat warning from the National Weather Service in effect through 7 p.m. with heat index values approaching 110 degrees today and the dew point uncomfortably high. It was over 70 degrees all day yesterday, which is unusually high for the humidity levels. Mid-90s for daytime highs through the end of this week. Your details detailed forecast follows. But we have extreme temps recorded, expected to be broken across 37 states today. 162 million Americans are under some level of heat alerts this morning as we head into our holiday weekending. AAA is projecting a record-setting 1.6 million Wisconsinites will travel for the extended Independence Day holiday period, most driving 1.4 million. AAA activating its holiday service Tow-to-Go program. That'll be for later in the week for Friday for free rides for impaired drivers, and we'll have more info on that for you here tomorrow. The Milwaukee Journal Sentinel is reporting that e-bike accidents are on the increase dramatically. Injuries involving collisions between e-bikes and cars in Wisconsin have increased by over 170% in just the past 4 years. New data out this week from the Dane County Traffic Safety Commission finds furthermore that injuries from these collisions have increased over 240%.
14: Sunshine mixed with clouds at times today, with daytime highs approaching 93. Winds out of the southwest, 10 to 15 miles per hour. Partly cloudy skies again tonight. Slight chance of thunderstorms. Lows level off around 74. I'm weatherology meteorologist Paul Trombley. Right now, it's 79 degrees.
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1: Today's quick question, what's your go-to coffee order? Are you loyal to the same drink or do you like to switch it up? What about you guys?
0: Well, first of all, Greta, that's like three questions.
1: Okay.
0: Well. Way too much for a Tuesday. But since we're talking about coffee and things that you get at a coffee shop, I think it'll go over for the day. Do we give her a pass?
2: Yes,
0: Charlotte?
2: Absolutely.
1: Okay.
2: So what's your answer, Hanson?
0: My go-to is usually your favorite drink, a chai latte.
2: That's what I thought.
0: Yeah, it's either hot or cold. Although I went to a place over this weekend and I got an iced coffee and it was lemon poppy seed.
1: Interesting.
2: Poppy seed coffee?
0: Seriously. I got a small, and it was just cold brew.
2: Okay.
0: And then a cold foam on top that was lemon, and it had poppy seeds on top.
2: Oh.
0: And it was absolutely delicious. The first sip, I was like, oh.
1: I don't know if I'm convinced.
0: Sure. It was so much taste that I was like, oh, gosh. And then I thought, this is why I have my favorite order. This is why you don't mess around with your go-to coffee order.
2: Okay. All right.
0: Yeah.
2: Mine would be, as you can see on the Facebook page.
0: There it is.
2: A mocha with oat milk, no whip.
0: Would they usually put whip on
2: they
0: a mocha?
2: Do. Oh. Some places do, some places don't.
1: It's like a chocolatey drink.
2: And if you don't specify, they'll put the whip on there. And I'm like, ruined.
0: Do you not like the taste of it or do you not like the extra calories and stuff it adds?
2: Yes.
0: Right. Yes. Because if someone accidentally, if I forgot to say no whip and I got a mocha with whip, I'd be like, oh, gee darn, I have to.
2: Yeah, no, I would be like, it ruins my day.
0: Oh, okay.
2: Yeah.
0: Okay, she's got feelings.
1: There's your sweet treat of the day.
2: Yeah, it is my sweet treat of the day.
1: It's gone.
2: Okay.
0: Greta, this picture shows not what you come in
1: it's
0: with
1: it's not
0: all
1: usually
0: the time.
1: What I come in with. No, that is a grande strawberry acai lemonade with extra caffeine, light ice, no berries.
0: That's
1: thank
0: almost
1: you very
0: exactly
1: much.
0: What my kids, they don't like whatever they call like the strawberries.
1: Yeah,
0: and the extra,
1: no, those are gross.
0: Yeah,
1: I don't want to be drinking.
2: Yeah,
1: I don't want to like drink them and like feel chunky parts of like freeze dried strawberries.
0: No,
1: it's just not good
2: because you're expecting liquid.
0: Yeah,
2: and you don't need chunks.
1: Yeah,
0: yeah,
2: right?
0: And the light ice is always smart because otherwise the whole thing is full of ice and you don't get a ton to drink.
1: But that's my go-to after a workout when I'm too hot for coffee.
2: Okay,
1: like, even I always get iced coffee, but even like the taste of it is just like, I don't want it when
0: I'm
1: hot.
0: It's not refreshing.
1: It's not refreshing.
0: You don't call iced coffee refreshing.
2: So when you get iced coffee, is it regular coffee that's just iced? Like regular
1: oat? I get a grande brown sugar oat milk shaken espresso. And that is my drink.
0: Shaken. What's the difference? Wait.
1: Shaken espresso. I've made them at home before. I don't really know like what it does, but like you put the espresso in a shaker with ice and you close it. I think you put cinnamon in there too.
0: Oh.
1: And you shake it. Huh. I don't know what it does. It's just, I like the name. It sounds cool. It tastes great.
0: It is. I like trying new things.
1: It looks like like an ombre drink too, because they have the espresso at the bottom and like the milk at the top. So it kind of, and then you have to mix it together.
2: That sounds really pretty. You need to take a picture of that.
0: I
1: will next time.
2: Post it. So there are a lot of, everybody had their opinion here. And Emmy, I love switching it up, but my fave is the pistachio lattes at Kamaria Yemeni Coffee. I hope I'm saying that right. It's down the street on Odana Road.
0: Yes.
2: It's brand new and it is gorgeous in there.
0: Oh, I haven't been in there.
2: Oh, I've been in there. It is wonderful.
0: Mocha Frappuccino. Does that do, let's take a vote. Does that actually count as a coffee order?
2: We'll let it pass because it's really hot this week.
0: That was my gateway coffee thing. Somebody got me started drinking Frappuccinos, and before I know it, I was just drinking straight up coffee.
1: See, that's like a middle school drink to me. All the kids, we had a Starbucks right next to my middle school. All the kids would leave and go get Frappuccinos, and the Starbucks workers would be like, dear God.
0: No
1: more, please.
0: Yeah. It's 9 o'clock in the morning. Can you just get a coffee?
2: Here's one that could rival yours, Greta. Trent's strawberry acai made with water, or a tall decaf sugar-free vanilla almond milk iced latte. I'm unable to do dairy.
0: Oh my gosh.
2: That's
1: a
2: list.
1: They might have me beat. Yeah.
0: We read them and we don't judge.
2: No,
0: not at all. Read them and we don't judge. I like this one, Starbucks cold brew with vanilla sweet cream. Those sweet creams are absolutely delicious. You can only hope that it didn't melt completely into your drink, and at the end you can lick the cap.
1: The best part, oh my yes. gosh, like leave me alone with the cap. What, yes. what I'm about to do to this cap is going to look very scary yes. and maybe slightly bad.
2: Oh my gosh.
0: But you lick it and you're like, please let this not have been somewhere disgusting, because right now I don't care. It's delicious.
2: You know what? Regardless, cheers. Cheers to coffee.
0: Cheers.
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13: We can use all the coffee we can get right now. 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
14: Oh, this is so fun.
13: I know. 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

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You're the first, the last, my everything. 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

0: Madison's Magic 98, you're listening to A New Day with Lynette and Charlotte. How many mom fails did you have over the weekend, Charlotte?
1: I was supposed to keep track?
0: Well, officially the week starts on Sunday. So you've had Sunday and Monday, 2 days.
1: Oh, again, you asked me to keep track.
0: I know. It's just when they're going to start. So I always feel like they're so brave when they send me an email and say, Lynette, I'd like to tell you about this mom fail. And that's what Jody did. She's going to spill her guts next.
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12: Good morning. Getting more crowded now, but so far the interstates and Beltline have been moving along fine, but pockets of congestion are starting up. Still not bad on John Nolan. No issues on East Washer downtown, and other main routes are at the posted speeds. No crashes or delays. That's traffic. I'm Stacey Kay on Magic 98.
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0: Rise and shine. It's a new day with Lynette and Charlotte on Madison's Magic 98. There's no manual for moms. You wing it. Sometimes you succeed. Sometimes you fail. Who is this and what was your mom fail?
1: My name is Jody. I'm from Oregon and I should have double checked.
0: Always. Always. Okay, what's the story?
1: This involves my toddler. You know how long mornings with toddlers can be. Uh-huh. We're all trying to get ready for the day. I'm trying to get ready for work. We have one bathroom, you know. Uh-huh. And my daughter was just mad that I wouldn't let her get in the shower with me. She loves shower time. She loves bath time. And I just had to put my foot down and say, no, there's not time. And I got in the tub. I was letting her cry it out. You know, all the experts tell you, don't argue with them. Don't go back and forth. You know, just let them do it and get it out because there's nothing you can say that's going to help.
0: Right.
1: Right. So they just have to kind of exhaust themselves out.
0: Yes.
1: So then I'm in the shower and she just wouldn't stop screaming. It felt like it went maybe on longer than it should, but, you know, I'm shaving my legs. It's 10 minutes. It's 15 minutes. And she's still crying. Finally, I get out, and she had sat on the toilet and got her little bum stuck in the toilet seat, like her little... her little foot was just stuck in the hole, and she couldn't get out. Oh my God. So I scooped her up. You know, I held her for a minute and, you know, she calmed down and we went on about the day getting ready. But, you know, my daughter was like stuck on the toilet like a TikTok video or something. And I just didn't even look to see, you know, if it's something more than just a tantrum. So,
0: Mom welcome to the club, Jody. Together, we proudly fail every single day.
1: Absolutely. And keep on going.
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0: Madison's Magic 98, a new day with Lynette and Charlotte. So this all started in our office a few weeks ago.
1: Yeah. Yeah, because the full moon, I love the moon. I especially love the full moon. We're besties. And so the full moon, they always have a really cool full moon paddle at Brittingham or at Wingra Lakes. And I'm like, I want to go on this full moon paddle because I went on one last year and I got a kayak. I wanted the duck. They have a paddling duck and they also have a swan. Every full moon event, full moon paddle they had, the duck was already rented out. So guess what? I got the duck.
0: The adventures of the duck and the full moon coming up next.
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16: Good morning. It's the last day of June. Today is the 30th. With a look at what's going on, I'm Jennifer Stevens. We have an extreme heat warning remains in effect from the National Weather Service. This will be through 7 tonight. Heat index values approaching the 110 degree mark. This along with saturated humidity levels, dew point levels continuing very high today. Your full forecast is just ahead. We are not baking alone. 37 states have some level of heat-related watches or warnings for today. And across Europe, record-breaking heat continues in several countries, soaring temps, disrupting transportation there with melted and buckling train tracks, strained draining hospitals, fueling wildfires, damaging roads. Forecasters expect the worst of the heat to ease by next week. But until then, in Europe, just not good news. Deadly conditions persist, with over 1,000 deaths in France this past week attributed to extreme heat. Anywhere from 3 to 6 million Americans have dropped out of the Affordable Care Act marketplace plans for health insurance. The drop following the expiration of pandemic area subsidies, which caused many to face way higher monthly premiums they couldn't afford. 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Anyone can visit the clinic with a referral from their primary care physician. 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
10: Sunshine mixed with clouds at times today, with daytime highs approaching 93. Winds out of the southwest, 10 to 15 miles per hour. Partly cloudy skies again tonight. Slight chance of thunderstorms. Lows level off around 74. I'm weatherology meteorologist Paul Trombley. Right now, it's 81 degrees.
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0: Madison's Magic 98. You're listening to A New Day with Lynette and Charlotte. So the conversation happened. Lynette, I want the duck paddle boat for this full moon cruise. And our backs are toward each other at different parts of the desk that goes around the whole room. And so I was like, yeah, let's do it. Yes, of course. Sign us up to do this. So you went through the entire thing.
1: Yep. And I was like, oh my gosh, the duck is available. You said, well, get it. So I did it. I booked the duck.
0: The duck paddle boat.
1: Yes.
0: For the Wingra
1: boats, full moon paddle.
0: Full moon paddle. So they had
1: this past Sunday.
0: Yeah. They have a band out there. They have two kayaks that each have a bonfire in them. And people,
1: you can have like s'mores and stuff like that. And they had watermelon. They had strawberry shortcake. It was fantastic.
0: They had a
1: frickin-tastic
0: spread of food. I was like, wait, what is this? And so we had Imogene with us.
1: Uh-huh.
0: And Charlotte is Imogene's favorite person in the world. So she was just, they were talking. I was like, I'm going to be over here eating some strawberry shortcake if you need me. And so then I will say this, that up until now, when you said duck paddle boat, I envisioned like a mallard, like just a duck. Or, you know, like the duck cruises in the Dells. Like I was just like, okay, the duck.
1: Yeah.
0: And so I have a picture of you walking down this dock and you were like, yes, you looked like a 4-year-old who was walking up to the mall Santa Claus because you knew exactly what you wanted for Christmas this year. And this is what you were going to get.
1: Yeah.
0: And we're walking up. It is a huge
1: yellow rubber ducky that paddles.
0: I laughed so hard. I was like, okay, I understand it now. I understand. So they also have a swan. They also have a purple dragon.
1: Which is new this year. And I was like, okay, they were all available. But I'm like, nope, I want the duck.
0: It's the ducky. So Imogene, we pull back and the woman pushes us out. And somehow or another, we floated right back into the dock. And we were like, okay, excuse me, ma'am.
1: Could you push us out a little further?
0: It was a rough start.
1: Yeah, it was.
0: It's a rough start. So we get going, and there's the toggle thing in the middle.
1: Yeah, like the gear shift or something.
0: And Imogene moves into the back seat.
1: Oh, it's like the living room back there.
0: Yeah.
1: She had everything, the blanket, the towel, all the food. She was living her best life.
0: Yeah, and then she got it in her head that she wanted to paddle.
1: Yep. So
0: she did, and you're much nicer than I am, because I was like, no, I'm going to drive. Charlotte let her drive. And we started swirling like a toilet bowl. And then she was like, Charlotte, why are we going backwards? She's like, Imogene, because we have to.
1: Like, this is the only way we're going to get out of this mess. Just keep paddling. And her little legs could barely reach those pedals. I mean, she was doing, her tricep dips are going to be really, really good here. You know, she was reaching, and then all of a sudden we were going in a circle, and she's like, why are we going in a circle? And I said, because we'll eventually end up at the way that we need to go. Let's just keep going.
0: We need to go to the campfire, to the bonfire. I said, Imogene, little do you know that we've been attempting together the entire night. This was from 8 to 10 at night.
1: Uh-huh.
0: So you're watching the sunset. Some people have lights on. There's a lot of paddle boards.
1: Yes.
0: People brought their
1: dogs on their paddle boards.
0: What an amazing event.
1: Wonderful. We didn't get to see the full moon because it was cloudy, but at least we got past the rain, and it was a wonderful 74 degrees.
0: It was.
1: Remember how cool it was?
0: That breeze picked up. Imogene at one point was like, it's going. Now, you were smart because you said it rained today.
1: Bring towels.
0: And so we did. And there were little puddles in there. So that was perfect. And what we didn't plan on is that big, huge rubber ducky head.
1: It doesn't move.
0: No.
1: And it's ginormous.
0: Imogene named it Big Back Head. Because it was this huge, and we almost ran some people over.
1: Yeah. It is hard to see.
0: It is.
1: Really hard to see. All of a sudden, you're like, oh my God, there's a person.
0: And then we almost clunked heads. as we both were trying to get around it, to look around it. So choose wisely. I would say this is something you have to do because you can go to Wingra or Brittingham and
1: rent anytime, anytime and get the duck, the swan, or the dragon. But I highly suggest doing this. You will have the best time and you will giggle all the time.
0: That's what
1: on
0: it
1: the
0: was
1: water.
0: Too. And giggle know best. That at Wingra, that when you get onto that ducky, that it's got a name.
1: Big Beckhead.
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12: Madison Traffic.
13: Good morning. Peak traffic time now with pockets of congestion on the northbound interstate between 94 and 151, but not that bad on the Beltline. Just congestion westbound between Fish Hatch and Seminole Highway. Brake lights in the construction zone on John Nolan, plus traffic light and construction congestion starting up downtown on Eastwash Capitol Square and campus. Other main routes at the posted speeds, no crashes or delays. That's traffic. I'm Stacy Kay on Magic 98.
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2: 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True that. They've moved beyond. And so a little bit of oomph and a little bit of inspiration in the form of the Go Time song.
3: 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Today's words are from Reese Witherspoon. 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

0: 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Make it quick and make it good. I'm talking about your good news to go.
1: Okay. All right. I'm like, I will hoover this protein bar really super fast. I literally just opened this up.
0: You looked at me like, okay, I'll get this finished with. Your good news to go, not in the form of a protein bar, but quick, good news. It's all coming up next.
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18: Madison Traffic.
19: Good morning. Still pockets of congestion on the northbound interstate between 94 and 151 with disabled vehicles on the right shoulder, and still congestion on the westbound Beltline between Rimrock and Todd Drive. Brake lights in the construction zone on John Nolan, plus traffic light and construction congestion downtown on East Wash Capitol Square and campus. Other main routes at the posted speeds. No crashes or delays. That's traffic. I'm Stacy Kay on Magic 98.
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0: Meerkat Donald turned 15 years old over the weekend at the Henry Vila Zoo. The senior man got lots of attention from the animal care team, who made sure he got plenty of his favorite treats. And as always, he's such a nice meerkat. He was willing to share with the rest of the mob. Meerkats live in social groups, and they're called mobs, where females, get this, tend to be the ones in charge. Meerkats live about 8 years in the wild and 13 years in professional care. So 15, quite an accomplishment. Happy birthday, Meerkat Donald. That's your good news to go.
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0: Okay, I saw you put this into the spreadsheet, and I was like, okay, we'll just go with it.
1: And that's all you, that's all you're going to know. It's just a surprise for you. Okay. I have a big bag here.
0: It is a big bag.
1: Okay. And you are going to open it in about 6 minutes.
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18: Good morning. It's Tuesday, June 30th. And with a look at what's happening for today, I'm Jennifer Stevens. More heat, more extremes, and more warnings from the National Weather Service. Through 7 this evening, we have an extreme heat warning in effect for dangerously high temperatures and humidity levels. Mid-90s for daytime highs now pretty much through the remainder of this week. We'll have your detailed forecast on the way next. And as we creep toward the holiday ahead, AAA Wisconsin is predicting a record-setting 1.6 million residents of the state are going to travel for the Independence Day holiday, most of us driving. They say that peak times, busiest times on the roads are expected to be tomorrow, Wednesday afternoon, and then again on Sunday late afternoon through early evening. In business for our holiday ahead, beef prices in record high territory. This is for your grilling purposes. The price of a pound of beef is up over 13% compared to this time last year. Overall, the cost has more than doubled over the past decade. The American Farm Bureau Federation says that much of this surge is driven by what they qualify as a critically small U.S. cattle herd and supply chain disruptions now that are fueled by the U.S. war in Iran, making everything more expensive. But one ag expert at Kansas State University has a unique take. He says he thinks the bigger story here is on the consumer demand side of things. The agriculture professor in economics says protein is all the rage right now. It's the big trend. Specifically, consumers now have gone back to red meat as a popular source of protein.
10: Sunshine mixed with clouds at times today, with daytime highs approaching 94. Winds out of the southwest, 10 to 20 miles per hour. Partly cloudy skies again tonight. Slight chance of thunderstorms. Lows dip down to about 74. I'm weatherology meteorologist Paul Trombley. Right now, 82.
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0: 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It's a new day with Lynette and Charlotte on Madison's Magic 98.
1: So, Lynette, you can go ahead and unzip that big freezer bag.
0: Okay.
2: It is. It's a freezer.
1: Uh-huh. Yep. Because you have the neighborhood in your house.
2: What?
1: And I went home. Uh-huh. Tell the lovely folks what
0: these
1: you got.
0: These are your most favorite things ever. Toasted Ravs.
1: Yes. Yes. From St. Louis.
0: Uh-huh.
1: Okay, now keep, there's more.
0: Oh, there's,
1: yeah. You just can't have toasted ravioli.
0: No, okay, what
1: okay?
0: is this?
1: Oh. You have to have the meat sauce to
0: meat
1: dip
0: sauce.
1: It in.
0: Now, how do you say this brand name?
1: Oh, it's a grocery store, Dierbergs.
0: Okay.
1: It's a family grocery store. So a whole bunch of people make toasted ravioli. So, this happened like back in like the 1940s. There's a place called the St. Louis Hill. Very Italian. So think like Greenbush here.
0: Oh.
1: It's like,
0: okay,
1: ooh,
0: okay.
1: Right?
0: How do I do this? How do I?
1: As I tell people, you read the directions on the back.
0: Okay.
1: Uh-huh.
0: So
1: toaster,
0: I could do
1: oven,
0: living? Yeah,
1: oven,
0: okay.
1: Air fryer also.
0: What about this? Do I warm that and pour it on top?
1: No, you no. don't. Oh, no, no, no, no.
0: No,
1: you,
0: duh.
1: It's a dip.
0: Oh, it's a dip.
1: It's a dip. Okay,
0: obviously.
1: So you can, yeah, it's a frozen, it's a meat sauce, right?
0: It's
1: you can also
0: sauce.
1: Use it for pasta.
0: So you dip it. So these things, when you air fry them, they are like,
1: they're just basically, they're ravioli, they're beef ravioli with breading on the outside.
0: So they're solid though.
1: They are solid. These
0: okay, because all I think of is like the ravioli when I make it.
1: That's basically what it is. It's like giant ravioli.
0: Oh my gosh.
1: Breaded. Now, how it happened, a chef back in the day in the Hill accidentally tossed it into the oil.
0: Ooh.
1: And it fried. And they're like, oh, well, let
0: That's
1: me try. And then
0: accident.
1: It became a thing. So it's a huge thing in St. Louis. Toast ravioli, T-Ravs.
0: Five pieces ravs, is
1: whatever.
0: The serving size.
1: Yes, ignore that.
0: I was just going to say.
1: Ignore that.
0: A reliable number?
1: Oh, no. When you go to restaurants and get an appetizer, it'll be like 8 to 12.
0: Oh.
1: You know, so yeah.
0: Okay.
1: This is actually really good with a side salad. You could have it.
0: Oh, so you can say I'm getting my vegetable.
1: Oh,
0: did you put a Coca-Cola?
1: Oh, that's mine. That's mine.
0: Sorry. I'll give that back.
1: Okay, here, that's my little here. Baby Coca-Cola.
0: Because you drink Coke, I don't drink Coke.
1: I know. Like, yeah, this is for me.
0: I wasn't sure if it was part of the routine. Like, that's
1: but
0: how you
1: actually,
0: have
1: no,
0: to. That's
1: Coke
0: what you
1: does
0: have
1: actually
0: to drink
1: go
0: with
1: good
0: it.
1: With T-Ravs. So, no, I wanted you to experience. My St. Louis. I love toasted ravioli. And if you like it, I can be your mule and bring you back more.
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1: Hi, Kevin.
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1: Do you get that let's just be friends speech?
2: Yes, many times.
1: Are you honest?
2: Yes.
1: Are you kind?
2: Yes.
1: See, there's so many women.

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13: Madison Traffic.
14: Good morning. An earlier accident now on the right shoulder on the westbound Beltline at Todd Drive has been keeping traffic slow back to Park Street. Claire and John Nolan with occasional slowdowns in the construction zone and just minor traffic light and construction congestion downtown on East Wash Capitol Square and campus. That's traffic. I'm Stacey Kay on Magic 98.
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1: How many hours of sleep did you get last night, Charlotte?
2: Oh, three.
1: Yeah.
2: Yeah. See, it has not been a good past few days, dare I say, week and a half.
1: Yeah. Yeah. I think if the amount of time that I could have been sleeping was 6 hours, but I'm not sure how much of that time I was actually sleeping. I think if you go around a room, everyone would be amazed and saddened by how much sleep we don't get. And it's this time of the morning that you start feeling it. You're like, okay, I had the high of getting up. Maybe I got a quick workout in. I got a shower, got to work, returned some emails. And now you're like,
2: it's kind of like the generator's powering down.
1: Yes. Yeah. That's exactly the way it feels. So we are literally right here with you with the sad amount of sleep that you got last night. Same here. If you have been thinking about becoming a part of the Magic 98 Circle of Friends, we got some good reasons why. And then have you seen the latest viral craze, Charlotte?
2: I heard about this, and I want to know who is making up these viral crazes.
1: It was enough for me to try it in my home, and we'll talk about all of that coming up before 10.
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However your morning looks, you're in the right place. 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

0: I'm pretty positive that you've looked in the mirror and thought, wait, when did this happen? Like, all of a sudden, the weight is creeping on. 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Maxwell Street Days starts on the 16th, July 16th.
1: That's like 2.5 weeks.
0: Yeah, my mother-in-law's birthday was July 14th. And so it was great because we could always get in on all the Maxwell Street Days restaurants and take her out for breakfast. She never knew.
1: Really?
0: She never knew. We were like, yes, here's a coupon. It's Maxwell Street Days.
1: You spoiled her.
0: All the details and how much fun you're going to have at Maxwell Street Days, courtesy of being a Magic 98 Circle of Friends member. 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
1: Fun fact, running for over 50 years, Maxwell Street Days was started in 1975 by a local tailor shop. It was inspired by Chicago's historic Maxwell Street Market and has since grown into a staple of Madison's summertime culture.
0: My most favorite thing that I ever got at Maxwell Street Days, I've gotten lots of fantastic things, but the one that stands out because I loved it so much, a big, huge rainbow umbrella.
1: Really?
0: I loved this umbrella, and I can't remember if I lost it or it got damaged. It was on one of the tables. One of the stores had their tables out right out there on State Street, and we were just spending the day shopping. It was my most favorite thing, and I'll always remember getting it at Maxwell Street Days.
1: That is so neat. I got an amethyst rock a couple of years ago. Big, chunky one.
0: Yes.
1: Oh, it was just yummy.
0: When the stores come out to you,
1: yeah.
0: You're just like, okay, I think I will. It's right here. And these stores put on some crazy deals.
1: Oh, it is just so great. So it's the third weekend of July. An open air bazaar.
0: That's what it is.
1: Offering deep discounts on clothes, outdoor gear, art, and let's not forget the food.
0: Oh, the restaurants do so many good deals as well. There used to be a Mexican food restaurant on State Street, and I'm brain dead on the name. We sat outside there. I think it was ours. They brought out a margarita and nachos, and we were like, okay, we'll just move in. And they had great deals. And the deals get even better if you're a member of the Magic 98 Circle of Friends.
1: Oh my gosh, you can win a $50 gift card to use for Maxwell Street Days, for everything there.
0: Yeah, like the list on the back of this certificate is like of the 100 places you can use it at. You can sit down and have a margarita and nachos and stay there for 3 hours, or you can get like 19 umbrellas full of rainbows, whatever you'd like.
1: If there are rainbow umbrellas, I think we need to find you one, Lynette.
0: I have been missing it. I actually have. So,
1: all right, easy. Yeah. Become a Circle of Friends member. 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
1: 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And so the viral craze happened in the Hansen household, and we'll see if you would do it. 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
17: Sunshine mixed with clouds at times today, with daytime highs approaching 94. Winds out of the southwest, 10 to 20 miles per hour. Partly cloudy skies again tonight. Slight chance of thunderstorms. Lows dip down to about 74. I'm weatherology meteorologist Paul Trombley. Right now, 82.
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0: Madison's Magic 98, a new day with Lynette and Charlotte. It's science, really.
1: And I love science. Mm-hmm. Talk to me, baby.
0: So I saw a picture of this like rainbow ball sort of thing, and a kid was eating it. And I was like, wait, what is that? What exactly can that be, right? So We start taking a look at the picture. When I say we, I mean me. Because I'm like, what is that? So this is the claim.
1: Okay.
0: The claim is that you can grab a fruit roll-up, put a scoop of ice cream on it, and then ball the fruit roll-up like a dumpling. And it gets hard. The minute you put the ice cream on there, that fruit roll-up turns into like, remember the magic shell?
1: Yes, the chocolate magic shell.
0: Yes, this fruit roll-up just gets hard. Like
1: and
0: I was flicking it. Yes. I was flicking it. I was like, that sounds hard. It sounds like you're doing it on a table. I was like, yeah, okay, whatever. So of course I added it to the groceries list. Why wouldn't you? So I got the rainbow fruit roll-ups and I got a vanilla ice cream. Cause I thought, gosh, there's so much flavor in a fruit roll-up. Like you can only have vanilla ice cream, right? So that's what I got. And it happened to be a time when there was a good 4 or 5 extra kids at my house. And I was like, hey, come here, guys. Come on. Don't be scared. Come on over. Let's try this. So I pull out the ice cream and this box of rainbow fruit roll-ups. And they all knew.
1: They knew about it.
0: None of them had done it before. So they were all like, oh my gosh, I was just watching this. I was like, oh my gosh, I'm the coolest mom in the whole world. Now eat. So they unrolled all of them. We put the scoop on there. It was super hard. These things are so messy because once they bite into them, the ice cream just kind of oozes out.
1: Okay. Could you hear like the crunchiness and things breaking off?
0: Yeah. Because you know when you're eating a fruit roll-up and you kind of got to pull. It's like a jerky sort of thing. And then it pulls off and then you chew it for a while. It gets in your teeth and you got to. This was not like that. This sounded like hard candy. I don't know why.
1: Dentist everywhere are like, oh,
0: don't do it. Every single one of them gave it a thumbs up.
1: Okay.
0: I took some pictures. I'll post it on the Magic 98 Facebook page because it does not sound good to me. A rainbow fruit roll up shell with vanilla ice cream inside, that just does not sound good to me at all.
1: Okay, so I'm looking up the science behind the crunch.
0: Ooh, go on.
1: Okay, and it says that it works by thermal shock. The sub-zero temperature of the ice cream instantly freezes the high sugar and gelatin content in the fruit roll-up, turning the normal chewy, sticky sheet into a satisfying, brittle candy shell that shatters on your first bite.
0: It does. They did say that eventually, once it's in your mouth, kind of turns back into the gooey thing. So they're still like picking it out of their teeth. But that bite, I know it's all so fantastic. That bite and bites after that, it is just this crunchy shell. It is so cool.
1: Is it worth doing?
0: It is worth doing. And it's super cheap because fruit roll-ups, a box of fruit roll-ups and some ice cream. And you too can be the coolest mom on the block.
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5: Sunshine mixed with clouds at times today, with daytime highs approaching 94. Winds out of the southwest, 10 to 20 miles per hour. Partly cloudy skies again tonight. Slight chance of thunderstorms. Lows dip down to about 74. I'm weatherology meteorologist Paul Trombley. Currently 84.
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0: Madison's Magic 98. Yeah, that song's from 1976. It's actually a little prelude, a little sprinkling to something you've been asking for. And this Saturday is a very special 4th of July edition of Saturday at the 70s. All of your 70s favorites from 5 a.m. until midnight. How cool is that?
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9: 94 today under partly cloudy skies, southwest winds 10 to 20 miles per hour. Lows dip down to about 74 tonight. Slight chance for storms. Slight chance for storms tomorrow. High of 93. Lots of sunshine. I'm weatherology meteorologist Laura Lockwood. Right now, 86.
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11: Sunshine mixed with clouds at times this afternoon, with daytime highs approaching 94. Winds out of the southwest 10 to 20 miles per hour. Partly cloudy skies again tonight. Slight chance for storms. Lows dip down to about 74. I'm weatherology meteorologist Laura Lockwood. Currently 86.
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0: Madison's Magic 98. I'm so excited about this Saturday, not just because it's July 4th, but for one day. And I think this might become an annual tradition. Maybe. I hope so. But this Saturday, we are bringing back Saturday at the 70s. Yes, from 5 a.m. until midnight. You're going to hear all of your 70s faves, from the Bee Gees to Earth, Wind & Fire, Elton John, and a ton more. 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
9: Sunshine mixed with clouds at times this afternoon, with daytime highs approaching 94. Winds out of the southwest, 10 to 20 miles per hour. Partly cloudy skies again tonight. Slight chance for storms. Lows dip down to about 74. I'm weatherology meteorologist Laura Lockwood. Currently 88.
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0: Medicine's Magic 98. You know, the average humidity in your bathroom shower is about 40 to 60%. Right now here in Madison, we're just shy of 90 degrees and 70% humidity. It is like moving through pea soup out there. Ugh, it's disgusting. So we are going to move slow and easy this afternoon. Does that sound like a good plan? Music from Shaboozy is next on Magic 98.
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7: Sunshine mixed with clouds at times this afternoon, with daytime highs approaching 94. Winds out of the southwest, 10 to 20 miles per hour. Partly cloudy skies again tonight. Slight chance for storms. Lows dip down to about 74. I'm weatherology meteorologist Laura Lockwood. Currently 88.
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0: Madison's Magic 98. I saw a kid trying to eat an ice cream cone last night. It was more like watching them eat ice soup. It was dripping out of the bottom of his cone faster than his mom could wipe it up. Anyways, the forecast can pretty much be summed up in one word: hot, in big, bold, capital letters. This extreme heat warning lasting through tomorrow at 7 o'clock. But don't let that fool you. It's going to be hot all week long. But we'll do a quick weather update. And then music from Queen here on Magic 98.
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13: Mainly sunny skies this afternoon with a high of 93. Southwest winds 10 to 20 miles per hour. Slight chance for isolated thunderstorms tonight. Lows level off around 76. Partly cloudy. Highs around 93. Tomorrow, slight chance for isolated thunderstorms. I'm weatherology meteorologist Laura Lockwood. Currently, it's 90 degrees.
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0: 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A little sneak preview of Saturday at the 70s this weekend. 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

0: Benderson's Magic 98 all night from Lionel Richie. And if going to the fireworks is part of your 4th of July routine, hey, trying to find a show should not be a problem with a slew of them across southern Wisconsin. They kick off Thursday night in Verona, kind of wrap up Sunday night in Sauk City, and then all of them in between have been mapped out by Madtown Life. And whether you want to just kind of stick close to home or maybe make a family adventure out of it, you can see all of them at madtownlife.com.
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12: Partly cloudy skies tonight with a slight chance for isolated storms. Lows level off around 76. Southwest winds 8 to 15 miles per hour. Lots of sunshine tomorrow. Slight chance for isolated thunderstorms. High temperatures reach up to 93. I'm weatherology meteorologist Laura Lockwood. Currently, it's 90 degrees.
13: Madison traffic.
14: Starting off with pockets of congestion on the northbound interstate between 94 and 151. And on the eastbound Beltline between the bridge and Rimrock, westbound slow at Seminole Highway. Brake lights on both sides of Northport Drive at Kennedy Road. 151 south approaching the interstate, 12 west at K, and in the construction zone on John Nolan. Some disabled vehicles on the shoulders out there, but no crashes or delays. Just traffic light and construction congestion downtown on East Wash, Capitol Square, and campus. That's traffic. I'm Stacy Kay on Magic 98.
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0: 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Your chance to get caught up on that long to-do list at work, right? But first, let's get you home tonight, and let's make it quick. 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
12: An earlier accident on 151 North at Main Street in Sun Prairie has been blocking the left lane, causing a delay back to Nelson Road, and that may still be an issue. Congestion on the eastbound Beltline between the bridge and John Nolan. Westbound slow at Todd Drive and Seminole Highway. Brake lights on both sides of Northport Drive at Kennedy Road, eastbound KAQ, and in the construction zone on John Nolan. Plus traffic light and construction congestion downtown on East Wash Capitol Square and campus. That's traffic. I'm Stacy Kay on Magic 98.
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0: Madison's Magic 98 with a great way to celebrate the 4th. America 250 is a tribute to the troops then and now at the state capitol on Saturday morning from 10:30 until 11:30. 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
9: Slight chance for isolated thunderstorms tonight. Otherwise, partly cloudy skies. Lows level off around 77. Southwest winds 8 to 15 miles per hour. Slight chance for isolated thunderstorms tomorrow. Highs level off around 93. Mainly sunny skies. I'm weatherology meteorologist Laura Lockwood. Currently 89.
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0: 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Otherwise, you step outside and the humidity just kind of takes your breath away. The good news, these hot, hazy summer days often give us the most brilliant sunsets. 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Otherwise, we'll meet back here tomorrow, complain about the hot weather, and enjoy some good music, I guess. 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
1: 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But I don't know about that. 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
3: Lows dip down to about 77 tonight under partly cloudy skies with a slight chance for isolated thunderstorms. Winds out of the southwest, 8 to 15 miles per hour. Slight chance for isolated thunderstorms tomorrow. Daytime highs approaching 93. Lots of sunshine. I'm weatherology meteorologist Paul Trombley. Right now, 88.
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1: Is it Taco Tuesday in your house? When my son Zach was, I don't know, 10 or 12, he decided every Tuesday had to be Taco Tuesday in our house. If it is Taco Tuesday with your family, let's talk about it, huh? I'm going to be here to talk to you all night long. 1-888-633-5452.